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2: Spoken about koia as an emphasis word before.
0: Yeah, we've used it for maybe, I think, oh, I don't know, whatever episode it would have been, but, you know, you can say koia.
1: Koia hoki.
0: Like, yo.
1: Yeah, that's it.
0: Koia.
1: Yeah.
0: Koia, koia. It was like, yeah, okay, sure. Koia, koia. Yeah, sure.
1: Mm.
0: When you think of it, it'd be like, yo, right on, but yeah. And then you've got koia poo.
1: Mm.
0: And if anyone, wow, I don't know which parts of the neighborhood of Tainui uses that re, but I know.
1: Koia re?
0: Yeah.
1: Oh, yeah.
0: You can say koia re.

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4: Nau mai whakatau mai ki a taringa. Nā te wānanga o Aotearoa. Ki runga i te reo irirangi o Tainui.
5: Kia huri ki tātā te kaupapa.
6: Yeah.
7: Mm-hmm.
5: And
7: there was a bit of a karu.
5: Yes, it was. Where was the clue?
6: How many clues were there?
5: Was there even a clue? He tifiri, he tufiri. Mm. And just short, just very, very short, I want to share with you. Ko te tifiri, te tufiri, now we just use it for clues.
6: Yeah.
5: Ane tētahi anō tikanga ki era kupu. E orite, te tifiri, tufiri. Papa Wharehue favoured tūwhiri, but some say tīwhiri. And now we've just, again, he nui nā kupu pēnei.
6: Yeah.
5: Whakamahi e tātou te kupu ki te tātou horopaki o tēnei wānei. Ai. Ko ware ware ki te takenga o te kupu.
6: Ai.
5: Me te ritenga i putai te kupu.
6: Yeah.
5: And tīwhiri, tūwhiri were secret clues in the whare wānanga.
6: Kia ora.
5: And they were that you could drop in a conversation with somebody and you could talk about something and nobody would know what you're talking about.
6: Yep.
5: So they were like, what do you call that? It was like a code.
6: Code, eh? Yep.
5: Yeah, so koe rā nō te tīwhiri, te tūwhiri. So, where was the tūwhiri about what our couple was going to be? Erica?
7: Right from the very start.
5: Yeah, I'm proud of you. It must be that pūmotamo.
7: From the Oye Te Tipu.
5: Oh, we should have played the slap game. He was vacant, didn't you?
7: Yeah, I saw that face. Who's doing the faces that I
5: did? You could have slapped him.
6: No, anyway. I was thinking about the term Afi and Afina.
7: Hey, he's still back on that.
6: What if, so if you go to a Coldplay concert, are you going to Afi or are you going to Afina? So sorry. But that, anyway,
5: what are you even doing going there anyway?
6: Yeah, they haven't released any singles in years, and that might they release two singles.
5: Okay, we're going to give the English title of this. It's actually a Tikanga 101, ko te kaupapa, and you have to do it with a plum in your voice. If he doesn't do it properly, we're going to slap him.
7: Okay.
6: Maori aristocracies.
5: Oh, he did the Maori.
6: Maori.
7: Oh, yeah, yeah.
5: You know, he even sounded decrepit, eh? Like.
7: I wouldn't say decrepit.
5: Like Vincent Ward, like.
6: An old wooden stone floor.
5: And Erica, what? Because he put it in there, kupu I tō ngākau. What made you want to, what you want to talk about this? Why?
7: Oh.
5: What led you to this?
7: Oh, this conversation I had with somebody, and he was talking about his mahi that he does with the whare ariki. And I was like, but what is it? Like, why? The ngako of my pātai really was, how come there's only really two whare ariki now?
6: Or known or
7: recognised. Like, surely back in the rās, there was he whare ariki ki ia hapū.
6: Yeah.
7: Or, you know.
6: Ia iwi, ia waka.
7: Yeah.
6: So where did the whare ariki, how come there was only two widely known?
7: Yeah, well, there is only two widely known now.
6: Yeah.
5: Okay, ready to play this game? So everybody, I have a lemon.
7: Oh, God, this fake game. Lemon.
5: Is this stress lemon?
7: Oh, stress lemon, yeah.
5: And what we're going to do is, e homa, chuck it, okay? Yeah. So, anything you know about whare ariki,
7: okay,
5: and the word ariki. One thing, don't say I heard that, blah, blah. One thing.
6: Yeah.
5: Okay.
6: What's the question?
5: I'll start. Anything to do with what does whare ariki mean, or anything you know about whare ariki, whether it be a tikanga, and or the word just ariki.
6: Yep.
5: Okay. I'm going to start. In some karakia, ariki refer also to atua. Passing the lemon.
6: Ariki is also referred to those of mana atua, divine whakapapa.
5: 5. 4.
7: There was an
5: toru.
7: Ariki called Tama Ariki.
5: Oh, nice.
6: Nice.
5: There was a queen called and she's the late queen, and she's the grandmother of our current queen, Te Ariki Nui. Queenie, Te Atairangi Kāu.
6: You can tell the word here, kupu tawhito, nā te mea, he ari'i, he ari'i.
5: Oh, nice.
7: Oh, wow. Man, I've just got more questions than answers.
5: You tui tika. Five, pā, toru. Here comes the hand. Rua. Tahi, here it comes!
6: Oh, I did it. Let me do it again.
5: No more. If you don't like that, go to another podcast.
7: This is the game.
5: Yeah, okay, we're going to end now. I think that's a good...
6: That was cool. Yeah, it's a good... It's a good tuha.
5: Yeah.
6: Instead of like, well, I guess, and what I heard, and I heard Papa, or I heard Nanny, it's like, nah, what is it? What do you know? Yeah,

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1: Taringa, he mea tuku nā te wānanga o Aotearoa. 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
3: Raupatu, he whenua, he wai, he tangata. Raupatu, the land, the water, the people.
4: The SIM Commission recommended that a payment of £3,000 per annum be made to Waikato as compensation for excessive confiscation of Waikato land. Tū Mate, the Rangatahi Group and the Kingitanga didn't accept that offer, saying that since land was taken, land should be given back, and that financial payments would only compensate the wrongdoing. So began negotiation over the next decade with National Prime Ministers George Forbes, Peter Fraser and Finance Minister Gordon Coates and Labour Prime Minister Michael Savage.
3: Kia tupu, kia hua, kia puawai. To grow, to prosper, to flourish.

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2: 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Raupatu, the land, the water, the people.
3: Ko pai te huri nui Jones tītihi anō ngā pau o te kīngitanga. 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
5: Kiwaha. 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Kia moe mai koutou. Usually, with our timing, someone comes out with a card.
6: Yes.
5: He me e whakaati mai ana ki a mātou te taima.
7: He mata taima.
5: He mata taima. Kei waita taima.
7: Kei waita taima.
5: There's a kiwaha there. Waita taima.
7: Waita taima o ta taima.
5: O ta taima. Koe mamu taima.
7: Ai.
5: But i tēnei taima, that's not our kiwaha.
7: Kia ora.
5: Ko tā tātou kiwaha ko te he aha te aha.
6: He aha te aha.
5: He aha te aha. He aha te aha.
6: Okay, what's that got to do with the person with the timer?
5: Wow. You know? Ākua puta mai te ratangata me tana, me tana...
7: Tohuwa.
5: Tohuwa. He aha te aha, kaori e Yaroaki.
7: Ai, ai, ai, ai.
6: Okay.
5: Yeah, so even though that person came out with their notice showing the time, didn't matter, that person took no notice of
7: yeah,
5: them.
7: Yeah.
6: No notice of them.
7: Kaori e Yaroaki atua te yeah. Kaikōrero kia.
5: Yeah, koera te he aha te aha. To no avail, didn't matter.
6: Yeah, that's... See, I thought he aha te aha was something different. I just thought it was like what's the haps? What are we up to?
7: Yeah, ko pēnei hoki e.
5: Ae, ae.
7: Yeah.
5: Well, e koera, kei te horopaki, e aha ana te aha.
7: Ae, ae, ae.
6: E aha ana te aha.
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0: 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Okay, so if you are the one leaving, you would say to the person staying behind, e noho rā, stay and be well. 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
1: 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A spoken language is a living language.

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7: E hoi ana tō waka kiwhia.
8: Where are you paddling your canoe to?
9: Where are you going?
7: E hoi ana tō waka kiwhia.
8: Yeah.
7: Like, are we, do we say it as a pātai or?
8: Yeah.
7: Where the heck do you think you're going?
8: Yeah.
7: Okay.
8: But, oh, you give a context. Ine e moe kei tēne te kiwhai.
9: Wa anō ki eiku te waka pūke katoa te preti.
8: Yeah.
9: A te tangata, so someone is at a hākari.
7: Mm.
9: And they are piling it on. Like yep, they're getting
7: like
9: ready
7: they're never going to eat again.
9: Winter hibernation.
8: Yeah.
7: Right.
9: Come out to tetei. E hoi ana tō waka ki here. Where are you going with all that provision?
7: Mm,
8: yeah.
7: Okay. Yeah.
8: So that's the kiwaha.
7: Okay.
8: Do you really need that much food?
9: Yeah. Yeah. Are you not coming back? Like, is this it for you?
0: Ko taupiri kūao, ko kai tōtehe, te purupuru o te waka.

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4: Nau mai whakatau mai ki a taringa. 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Ki runga i te reo irirangi o Tainui.
5: I'm going to be a kayaker for you today.
6: Yeah. Well, wait, no, you need to bring me up to speed on this.
5: What does tumeke mean?
7: Tumeke means to be startled.
6: Surprise.
5: Startled.
7: Yeah. Startled.
5: Yeah.
7: Startled.
6: Startled.
7: Yeah. But different to ohorere.
5: Yeah.
6: So not like when you compliment someone and you go, oh, tumeke.
7: Yeah. Oh, tumeke,
6: so that's the wrong context to be using that in my...
5: I think it's an adaptation of too much.
7: Yeah.
5: I think they went too much in it.
7: And then too much started being...
5: Yeah.
7: Oh, it's a matat. Lots of matat.
5: Yeah, I heard them. Too much.
7: It's like prata.
5: Prata, yeah.
7: Like, e tino mātātua tērā ki au, tūo is prata.
5: Yeah,
7: but I don't hear it anywhere else.
5: Yeah. No, you're right.
7: Yeah.
5: Think prata. About it. The ones that say prata to me, I'm like, oh, yeah, nō reira.
7: And we've, wahine have taken on tita for sister.
6: Oh, yeah.
7: Tita is a Spanish word.
5: Oh, yeah.
7: Yeah.
5: That's an old word amongst some of my...
7: tita.
5: Fishy taku.
7: Yeah.
5: Ngawai, me aku, e tahi aku, kranga whaia.
7: Yeah.
5: Tita, just sisters amongst them. Yeah. Mm. So, tumeke.
7: So, did we get to where...
6: Oh, I just wanted to bring that up. It was just so... Those connections and working in my head.
7: Just say there's a distinction, Erica.
6: Yeah, okay.
7: Ko te rereke o te piro piro I te kare aroto, piro piro are the feelings you get from the emotions you're going through.
6: Oh.
7: Yeah, they're not actually your emotions. So it's actually your, your physical, mental, and spiritual state due to how you're feeling. So koera te rereke koutou and te nā koe, Erica, because he nui toko maha koutou tātou whakamahi ana I te piro piro. Anō nei, he kupu mo te kare āroto.
5: Kia ora.
7: E hara te piro piro mo te kare āroto.
5: Oh, kia ora.
6: Hara koea.
7: Hey, and there we go with the family. We can sign off.
5: Piro, Emma.
7: Piro.
5: Piro. Me kororo mo te kupu panoni.
7: Oh, okay.
5: I like this.
7: Here we go.
5: Here we go, Emma. Ma.
7: Anei anō tētahi. 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
5: Mm.
6: Mm.
7: And e te atu, and when I, if you've been with pāpā, you know what I mean. When he comes up with these, he just wants to bamboozle everybody.
5: Yep.
7: E tai o ana weird combinations, you know. He's like the, koe te repo o te wāne pai ana ki te?
5: O te.
7: Would it be?
5: Kore kau tu atu.
7: Okay, say it.
5: Eminem.
7: I don't think that's what you're going to say, but yeah, actually.
5: Te ato o te reo, te ato o te rap, rap god.
7: There you go. Te puaheiri to all you rappers out there. I will side with him because he kere wā. Not just kere wā. Anyway, we don't get down there. Timothy's got this thing about, not this thing, it's our duty, I guess, and responsibility ki te whakaoho e tau ngā kupu, kua roa.
5: Aye.
7: E noho anai te puehu, and panoni was one.
5: Aye.
7: Puahoaho was another one.
5: Puahoaho.
7: Yeah, puahoaho.
5: Puahoaho.
6: Puahoaho.
7: Puahoaho.
6: Oh, puahoaho.
5: Aye.
7: Kua marama.
5: Kua marama, yeah.
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7: Now, the draw's dropped on the angle.
5: Don't worry, that's getting recorded. You can find it.
7: And puahoaho, enlightenment, puahotanga.
5: Mm.
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5: You speak the English.
7: Yeah,
5: you take it along.
7: Yeah, yeah.
5: You speak the English.
7: And anyway, tētou ngā kupu I kā kōrero tia I e Aotearoa e mātou ko te panuni, mo te change.
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7: 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And e noho ana, see, ka, I was sitting with ka whaia ka Williams.
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6: Yeah.
7: Whakaako I au, and then she just left it, eh? And then I got, it's more of a transformation.
6: Transforming to something else.
7: Yeah, yep. It's taken place. Yeah, so, I mutu taku kōrero I te panoni mō ngā mea kato.
5: So, ke whakahanga.
7: Where I was using tini for.
5: Yeah, so, ki te...
6: Got a few things to note down
5: here. Rereke e tahi whakaritenga I tētahi wātaka, he panoni tanga tērā, o he whakarereke tanga noe o tērā?
7: Whakarerekētanga.
5: Ai.
7: Yeah.
5: So, e panoni so
7: action,
5: ai te...
7: The action was a whakarereke, but I tīni koe, was the same, but...
5: Yeah, yeah.
7: Yeah.
5: And so, e panoni ai koe I te wātaka meaha, kia panoni ai?
7: Well, you think of a new way of how to actually do a wātaka.
5: Ai, yeah, tauru.
7: Like, you know, how we look at a wātaka...
5: Mm.
7: Hey, we're so set in our ways. I mean, it's like how we run a huye, like a committee or anything. Tātaima.
5: Yeah.
7: You got to have a chairman, da-da-da-da-da.
5: Yeah.
7: Now, tērā pia, pēnā tētai puari kei runga nei au, ko nā, e te nuinga nā puari, e muara, ko nā meniti te tīmatanga.
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7: 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So he transformed them. I think that's where ki taku ngākau.
5: Yep.
7: Ka tika te panoni ki reira. When you've transformed a way of being.
5: Transformed
7: doing
5: they,
7: it. Yep. Yeah, instead of the same. It's different to just changing the schedule.
5: Aye.
7: Yeah, changing a way of doing it.
5: Yeah.
7: Yeah.
5: Kia kore ai e hoki ki tērā āhoranga I pērā I ngā iwa o iwa. You know, I just want to put this for aku whanaung o te tai tokerau. Ko horapa te kupu, ko ora anō te kupu pokake.
7: Pokake?
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7: Yeah.
5: But I do believe it's panoni, just like the sense of panoni, he yeah. pokake,
7: yeah.
5: tēnō rereke, kua huri, yeah. kua huri te āhua.
7: Yeah.
5: So koutou mā, I think nau tērā kingi rākete.
7: Yeah.
5: Yeah, pokake.

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1: Taringa, he mea tuku nā te wānanga o Aotearoa. Ā, nā te māngai pāho me irirangi te motu I tautoko. 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
3: Raupatu, he whenua, he wai, he tangata. Raupatu, the land, the water, the people.
4: Following the unjust invasion of Waikato south of the Mangatawhiri River, approximately 1.2 acres of land throughout Waikato Tainui was confiscated by the Crown under the New Zealand Settlements Act in 1863. This was to punish people of Waikato and gain control of the land placed by them under the protection of the kingitanga.
3: Kia tupu, kia hua, kia puawai. 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
3: Here to stand proud.
4: Kena koutou.
5: Kia ora whanau. 95.4.
6: Raupatu. He whenua. Raupatu. The land. The water. The people.
7: In 1985, the Waitangi Tribunal wrote in the Manukau Report, Y8, that from the records of Sir John Gorst in 1864, the report of the Royal Commission 60 years after that, and from historical research almost a century since the event, all sources agree that the Waikato people never rebelled, but were attacked by British troops in direct violation of Article 2 of the Treaty of Waitangi.

0: a good thing.
1: Yeah, well, these guys got something special.
0: Finally, live.
2: I was about to say, karewi te parore haere. I'm not just wandering about.
3: Yeah.
2: And mātātua tū, and I think perhaps the Tairawhiti might say, karore.
4: Karore, aye.
2: Yeah. Engari, a tainui ka ki parore. Pewhia koutou e tai?
4: Iaua. Karewi tino mohi ana mena rane ko, he karore, he parore.
2: Yeah, you have some word that's on the other end of the spectrum.
4: On the other.
2: So, kwera te parore, to wanda ne.
4: Mm.
2: And kaewa, you got kupu like kaewa, means to be same sort of a thing. But kaewa, te rere ki o te kaewa, you haven't got a home. Mm. So ko te manu kaewa is a bird that just sort of flies around, hasn't got a tree to perch in. And then we got the tēnei kupu, which is a sort of fun one. 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
4: Tipi, ai.
2: And again, tipi haere and parore are different.
4: Mm.
2: Hey, parore is sort of going about, tipi haere, you're on a trip of
3: right,
2: some sort.
3: Yeah, yeah.
2: You've there's a plan where you've planned to go such and such, but between te a and the u
4: and the u,
2: I wanganui I te a me te u. Ah, well, you have a tipi haere.
3: Yeah.
2: So kuera te tipi haere, and then ko tēnei kupu, ko te tai haere.
4: Kia ora.
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4: Oh, yeah.
2: But you're quite definite, not only where you're going to end up, but how you're going to end up there. 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
1: 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Now, if you want to be a flash guy, you can do a two-hit combo by changing the ne to a neki, making fene into feneki.
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6: E mahi ua ua ne?
4: Ye, yeah, koia. 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And it could be somebody who physically has a physically demanding job. Mahi pere nuku tēnā. You could be a scaffer or whatever. You're up early in the morning using your hands. You know, nothing to do with hard mahi.
5: Even at the gym?
4: Even at the gym, you know, if you're squatting 250 kgs, oh, hai mahi pere nuku tēnā.
6: Or if you're trying to lift your auntie up, mahi pere nuku tēnā.
5: Who does that?
4: You can be used in so many ways, like you have to shut auntie up. Mahi pere nuku tēnā. Good luck with that one.
1: Jai te mai, hey! Kuhu mai, rarau mai, ki te waharoa. Te waharoa, with hims.
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0: Okay, underneath the kiwa, ha! And just to put a spin on things, I'm gonna ask Erica, I'm just gonna say, Ida! And see what she says back.
1: Dot.
0: No.
1: That's Ida Kati, right?
0: No. Ida's, yeah. Ida's also speckled. So Ida, Ida.
1: Yeah, like core Ida Ida in core the Ida, Ida. Bottom lip pots covered in spots. Harry McCleary book, that's translated.
2: Yeah, koe na te kupu, eh?
1: Yeah.
2: Core Ida Ida.
0: And tētehi o ngā tani whanāna te wako o tainui ārahi mai. Ko tō neinga, ko paneira
2: 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Paneira ira.
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0: Ai. Paneira ira, he, ah, he Pacific Ahara Dolphin.
2: Yeah, marama.
0: Oh. Ana kuira te tete o ngā tani whanāna te wako tainui
2: ira. Ai, ai.
0: Yeah.
1: Hey, that's so cool.
0: Yeah, okay. Puheri ira.
2: Ira. Ana tokai.
0: Ah, it could be. So ira is like, yeah, look in front of you. Kei whia te mena, ira.
2: Ira.
0: Ira.
2: Ira.
0: Yeah, Ira.
2: Ira. Ira. Ah, yeah. Ira, ara, ana, ara.
0: Yeah,
2: yeah.

0: उसको पकड़ मेका ठेकारा नहीं. Kitty Hi Hi was the Kuya's original name, true or false? Kitty Hi Hi was the Kuya's original name, true or false? True, she was born to Kitty Hi Hi, Te Puia Herangi.
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2: Kia ha ngā mea tēnō pai ki a koe o te koro naihana.
3: The mata words.
4: I suppose it's just being together with everybody doing our mahi for the path, for the kingitanga, and the haka. Actually, the whole lot. Seeing whānau that I haven't seen since the previous koro naihana. Yeah, seeing everyone again. It's awesome.
5: The congregation of all our hapū and iwi and the motu.
6: E whakanui ana I te koro naihana tuatahi, o te ariki nui, kuini ngā waihono i te pō.

0: 때오노 가라카.
1: Finally live.
2: Finally live endeavours to adhere to the guidelines set out by the Broadcasting Standards Authority. However, if you believe that we have breached the codes of broadcasting practice and would like to make a formal complaint, please call us now on 07 824 5650 or email us at info@tainuilive.co.nz. All complaints must be lodged in writing, outlining the details, and sent to Tainui Live, PO Box 648 Hamilton, within 20 working days of the incident.

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0: 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Someone could be talking about something and saying, wow, such and such is going on, but this has happened, and therein lies the problem. Therein lies the problem. 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
2: Therein lies the problem. So we've got the marae sorted.
0: Yeah.
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2: 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Hey.
3: Iho pu manawa.
4: Someone with natural talent and intuitive cleverness.
3: Yeah, this is a good mihi to somebody who has those abilities. Also going to be used as an idol. You know, ke taku iho pu manawa tēnā koe.
4: Oh, I love
3: it. You're thinking about somebody who you idolise for exactly those traits right there. Use as me.
5: Could you use it for someone that has passed on?
3: Yeah, ke te iho pu manawa, haere koe ki ko whiturangi tia, haere koe, yeah. Somebody, you know, that you idolised or had all of those attributes while they were living, and just want to pay homage to them and meet to them on their journey to the next realm.
4: I love that, and because we've no doubt all have had a idol that we have looked up to.
2: Hey,
0: hui hui a mai ki te waharoa with him.
6: Kangana Tainui Live ki te whai I ngā tohu tohu a te mana whanonga kaipāho. 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

0: 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The Ottawa Waka landed here first before Tainui Waka did. True or false? The Ottawa Waka landed here first before Tainui Waka did. True or false? True. Te Ottawa Waka did land here before Tainui Waka.
1: Upoku Pakaru Resources proudly sponsored by Waikato Tainui.
2: What's your favourite thing about the Koronehana?
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2: Yes, any specific food?
3: Probably the TT. Not that I eat it, but it's pretty good, I've heard.
4: Oh my gosh, the people, seeing all the people, eh? It's beautiful, it's great, looking forward to it.
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2: 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So, we're going to have a conversation about tero. But that's okay. We can talk about pakaru first.
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0: And I used this initially in a waiata that I composed he rangi ko takotoke ana ko tinga te ngārara. And some of you might sing that waiata and not know nāku tērā waiata.
2: Oh, he rawe. He rawe e te iwi.
1: I think we've talked about it before.
0: We have.
1: On Taringa.
0: Yeah. That's right. It's been on Taringa.
1: We dissected it a little.
0: Mm-hmm. And pakuru ana te tero o te tīkaukau was in there in the context of being absolutely, you know, you've overdone it.
2: Yeah. Yes.
0: In terms of eating.
1: Oh, I know that feeling well.
0: Yeah. You know, when you think, oh, I'm just going to have one more and you do and then one turns into 10.
1: Yeah.
0: Ana kuira. You're absolutely how to kupu pake?
1: Bloated.
0: Be bloated.
2: Yes, Spite bloated.
0: Yep. You aren't bloated. Ko tinga te ngārara. Koera tērā engari. Ko pakaru te tero, you're just had it.
2: Yes. Yeah.
0: You know, you've done yourself really because, because of you've eaten too much, you've done yourself in.
2: Yeah, and you know, when you're talking about pakaru ana te tero, I'm thinking to myself, oh, you're almost on exploding point.
0: Yes.
2: You know? And that's the imagery that I get from our kiwaha.
0: Yeah.
2: Yeah, good boy.

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1: Could be for Gary, Terry, Terry, Terry, to my hey.
2: Hey, we are Kaimanawa, a most treasured taonga.
3: We are all parents here, so we can relate this to our tamariki, to our ririki, ne?
2: Yes, to your tamariki, to your partner, you know, Valentine's Day, you want to say something cool? Yeah, ka teku hui a kai manua te mā koe.
4: A pepea rātou kua wehe atu ki tua te arai.
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4: If you lost the bet, you'd have to do a deer. Had to walk down Jasmine Street in a bloody netball dress. I had to walk down there in a hula skirt, something else. It was, we had a blast, man.
1: E hara I te toa takitahi, engari, e toa takitini.
4: Bro, JD had the black book, and I'll tell you, it was a legendary book, bro. They had all the phone numbers.
1: Whakarongo mai, hākari hā kina kina, every Saturday morning from 8 till 10, with JD and Namu, and you'll find it by searching Hākari with two A's on Spotify.
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1: Yeah. Good job.
0: Good job. E koe, e koe.
1: Inge, we grew up with inge.
0: Inge.
1: And yep. I've come to learn e koe, e koe, e koe.
0: Yeah, I never heard inge until I came to these regions.
1: Yes. So, And then you felt really lucky.
0: Yeah, and I was like, inge, inge.

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True or false?

0: Before Ngāta Roerangi, Ruki Uta was the tohunga aboard the Tainui Waka. True or false? True. Ngāta Roerangi was the tohunga before Ruki Uta became tohunga of the Tainui Waka.
1: Upoku Pakaru, resources proudly sponsored by Waikato Tainui.
2: What's your favourite thing about the Koroneihana?
3: Getting to the stage now, pakikitanga. I think it's more about listening to the kōrero around the popoi.

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0: 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I tuku tīwhiri au. I reka.
2: Okay.
0: Said, you're like, where? I didn't even feel the presence of a tīwhiri.
2: Yeah, I need to try and backtrack. What did you say before you actually said kei tō ihu?
0: Aye.
2: That one when you referred to your own nose.
0: Yes. Koina.
1: Tō ihu rānei.
0: Yeah. Kia huri ki te kiwa kei tōku ihu tōku.
1: Aye, aye, aye. We shall turn to our kiwaha.
0: Yeah. And it's
1: right as it is that.
2: Which is right there on your nose.
0: Yep.
2: Right there in front of your nose.
0: Koina hoki.
1: Aye, aye, aye.
0: Koina te tikanga o te kei tō ihu, ne? And I suppose ko te pūtake o te kiwaha nei, ko te whakamahinga o te ihu.
1: Aye, aye.
0: Me ona rā wekiwekitanga, engari, ko te kei tō ihu. Exactly what you said. Right there in front of you.
2: Right in front of you like your nose.
3: Huakina mai rā te tatau o te waharoa.
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1: This is where it's at, Farmer.
2: Everything was relevant to here, to Aotearoa.
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1: Okay, fuck a rongo tai.
2: Speaker goes on and on.
1: Yeah, just finish already.
3: Just finish already.
1: You made your point, bro. Just yeah. wrap it up.
3: At the same time, ka kisi wāhanga e tērā kōrero te whakarongo tai, a person like that can't read the room, so they do carry on there.
1: Yeah.
3: Kāre kau ana he whakarongo ki ngā tai kei mua e te aroaro?
1: Well, the tai is likened to the CD, like the tai coming in, it just keeps coming in.
4: And it's not coming out.
3: It's not going out.
1: Because it's the king tide right now.
0: Kāre te mai, hey! Te waharoa ki te tai ao.
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0: another kiwaha that came up.
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0: Pretty cool. Mauake nei.
1: Mauake nei.
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1: 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Ah, mauake nei.
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1: 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Ah, mauake nei.
2: Yeah. Mauake nei.
0: Yeah.
2: Like mau as in caught, catch.
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1: Yeah.
0: Forever.
1: And continued.
2: Infinity.
1: 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Infinity and beyond.
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1: 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True or false? Sankara was born in Okoroide. True or false? True. Mahinarangi travelled from the east coast to Aotea where she met Turongo and they had their son, Raukawa.
2: Upoko Pakaru Resources proudly sponsored by Waikato Taimi.
3: Kia ha, ngā mea tēnō pai ki a koe o te koro naihana.
4: The mutter birds.
5: I suppose it's just being together with everybody doing our mahi for the pan, for the kingitanga.
6: Sports, and the haka. Actually, the whole lot. Seeing whānau that I haven't seen since the previous koro naihana. Yeah, seeing everyone again. It's awesome.
7: The congregation of all our hapū and iwi and the mutu.
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0: Waharoa with him.
1: Tainui Live endeavours to adhere to the guidelines set out by the Broadcasting Standards Authority. However, if you believe that we have breached the codes of broadcasting practice and would like to make a formal complaint, please call us now on 07 824 5650 or email us at info@tainuilive.co.nz. All complaints must be lodged in writing, outlining the details, and sent to Tainui Live, PO Box 648 Hamilton, within 20 working days of the incident.

0: And as always, we have, you know,
1: robustly discussed this.
0: Yes.
2: Yeah, well, we
0: deliberations.
2: We stayed up all night thinking about this.
0: Mm-hmm. And we landed on.
2: And we landed on, he kōrero tēnei mo te wā, e rūhāna koe I te wera o te rā.
1: Oh, yeah.
0: Oh, yeah.
2: Kua rare.
0: Kua rare.
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2: 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Hai no. E rare tōnu.
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6: In March 1987, Robert Te Kotahi Mahuta, on behalf of himself, the members of Waikato Tainui, the Tainui Māori Trust Board and Ngā Marae Tōpū, submitted a claim to the Waitangi Tribunal under the Treaty of Waitangi Act in relation to the Raupatu and was registered with the Waitangi Tribunal as Wai30. According to the testimonies by Waikato Kaumātua and Kuia in affidavits, the injustice of the Raupatu was still felt by Waikato as in the past.
0: Kia tupu, kia hua, kia pua wai. To grow, to prosper, to flourish.
7: Ka horo wai hō puapua ka mimiti.
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1: 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Hey! Foi con nuke nuke.
2: Untrustworthy person.
3: Yeah.
4: Wow. That's a doozy. That's a bit of a word. That's a bit of a tongue twister.
1: Yeah, I untrust myself to say that. I'll probably. Untrustworthy person. We all know those people in our lives. And then, koya. Yeah, hoi, ko nuke nuke.
2: So, ki te tiro tiro ki te ki ngā kuki hoi, hoi a te waka, te ko nuke nuke. So, te tehi tangata kāri te hoi ngātahi me tana tira.
1: Yeah, there you go. Staring in the wrong direction, taking some place you don't want to go, round and round in circles.
2: Doing his or her own thing.
1: Yep.
2: There's no I in team.
1: There you go.
2: Kia ora.
4: Kia ora.
0: Jai to my hey.
5: But he whenua, he wai, he tangata. Raupatu, the land, the water, the people.
6: According to the Court of Appeal, the Sim Commission's report had failed to convey the crippling impact of Raupatu on the welfare, economy and potential development of Tainui. It said that the annual monetary payments made by the government were well below present-day money values and called for a more real and constructive form of compensation if the treaty was to be honoured.
5: Kia tupu, kia hua, kia puawai. To grow, to prosper, to flourish.
7: Kangana Tainui Live ki te whai I ngā tohu tohu a te mana whanonga kaipāho. 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
2: 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To grow, to prosper, to flourish.

0: Every episode, we usually start off with a kiwaha o te wiki. 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Do you have any of those to share with us?
1: I guess one of the big ones is whanake whakamua.
2: Whanake whakamua.
1: Develop forward, eh?
0: That's mean.
1: Developments, eh? 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
2: Whanake whakamua.
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2: Yeah.

0: he whenua, he wai, he tangata. Raupatu, the land, the water, the people.
1: In 1926, a royal commission was appointed called the Sim Commission, chaired by Supreme Court Judge William Sim, to consider the confiscations under the New Zealand Settlement Act 1863. The Sim Commission's findings and recommendations was that the compensation be granted pursuant to the Waikato Maniapoto Māori Claims Settlement Act Trust Fund for an annual payment be given to the Tainui Board Trust Fund and the Tainui Māori Trust Board to administer those funds for the benefit of Māori and the Waikato whose lands had been confiscated.
0: Kia tupu, kia hua, kia puawai, to grow, to prosper, to flourish.
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2: A spoken language is a living language. 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
0: Kia tupu, kia hua, kia puawai. To grow, to prosper, to flourish.
2: Kiwa! 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And I says, e he ana tō karakia, e tai. Wā kare mātai ki tipu, we say tipu, I says, well, it's not that.
3: It's not that tipu.
2: E kupu anō te tipu.
3: Yeah.
2: It's not tipu, right.
3: He mana te mana,
2: yeah.
3: He tipu, right. Te tipu.
2: He mana te mana, he tipu, te tipu. Yeah. See, someone might have more mana in terms of, well, te tuakana.
3: Yeah.
2: Te tērā mana tērā. Ākwa nei whiaheariki, tērā mana tērā. Engari, nui ake te tupu o tērā.
4: Right, yeah.
3: Ah,
4: yeah. Yeah.
2: Hey.
4: Yeah.
2: It's like some of those, you know. These days, shoddy diners back in the day. Hey. Hey, they were pretty
3: gross. Engari, nui tō rātou tupu.
2: Oh, man, because you could only get... You go there for that taste.
3: Yeah.
2: You know?
3: Yeah, that grill hasn't been cleaned in generations.
2: That's because of the flavour.
3: Koe na te tupu.
2: That's right. Yeah. And koe ra te rā kupu.
3: Yeah.
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2: That's like, yeah, fuzzy, yay. Eh?
1: Yeah, fuzzy. Yeah. I just hear the...
0: Koia.
2: Okay. 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
1: Fioke. Have you got bros and they just, that's all they do when you talk to them? You know? 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
0: Kia tupu, kia hua, kia puawai. To grow, to prosper, to flourish.
2: Ko taupiri te maunga, ko Waikato te awa.
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0: Pātu, he whenua, he wai, he tangata. Raupatu, the land, the water, the people.
1: In 1912, King Mahuta died, and his eldest son, Te Rata, was crowned the fourth Māori king. Although he was shy and sickly, he was strongly supported by his cousin, Te Puia. The following year, Te Rata led another ope to England to petition King George and Queen Mary to return Waikato confiscated land, which breached the Treaty of Waitangi. In June the following year, he had an audience with them that proved fruitless. The claims were referred back to New Zealand government to investigate.
0: Kia tupu, kia hua, kia puawai. To grow, to prosper, to flourish.
2: Kiwa. Kia ora tātai te iwi, anei te kiwa, kau!
3: Te kiwaha!
4: Kei a koe e roana.
2: Kei a koe e roana.
4: Kei a koe e roana.
2: What do you think that okay, I like what we've been doing. E a ki o whakaro te tikanga o tērā kiwaha, Erika? Kei a koe e roana.
5: Like, take your time?
2: Yeah, you're warm.
5: Warm, okay.
2: It's something to do with time.
4: Yeah.
5: Oh, you took your time?
2: Nearly. So it's part of a negative connotation with this one.
5: Oh, okay.
2: Yeah.
5: Like, you took too long?
2: Yeah, no, like, sort of like you're late.
4: You're late. Oh, yeah.
2: You're the one that's making things long.
6: Mā te reo Māori e kākahu i o whakaaro. Mā te reo o Tainui e kipa kipa.

0: Finally.
1: Te reo, o waikato.
2: Raupatu. He whenua, he wai, he tangata. Raupatu, the land, the water, the people.
3: In 1894, King Tawhiel died and his eldest son, Mahuta, became the third Māori king. King Mahuta created the king movement's first courts with judges, clerks and registrars. King Mahuta was asked by Prime Minister Richard Seddon to be a member of the Legislative Council and a minister representing Māori on the Executive Council. Mahuta accepted and was sworn into Parliament in 1903.
2: Kia tupu, kia hua. 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
0: 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Taking the sunshine out of...
2: Yeah.
0: Weno ko te nehe, kupu anō mo te saint.
3: I thought it might have been related to the nehe nehe nui.
0: 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Ke nō nei te pai.
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0: Yeah.

0: 95.4.
1: Raupatu, he whenua, he wai, he tangata. Raupatu, the land, the water, the people.
2: King Tāwhiwa returned to the Waikato disheartened from his trip to England. He saw his people were impoverished, stricken by the land wars and confiscations. He established the Pokai, originally called Punakai, or source of food, on Kingitanga Marae, that he could attend annually and encourage the people to return to their marae. He said, "I have instituted this gathering to feed the widowed, the bereaved, and the destitute. It is a doorway that has been opened to the multitudes of people and the bounty of food." The first pokai was held at Whatiwhati Hoi in March 1885.
1: Kia tupu, kia hua, kia puawai. To grow, to prosper, to flourish.
3: Kei runga te koti pū, kei raro te koti hono.
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1: 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But in waikato tainui, the kupu for head is panepane. So when you sing the famous koanga reo waiata, it would sing panepane poko pipi puku nui hope wai wai.
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0: 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Raupatu, the land, the water, the people.
1: In 1989, the Crown and Waikato entered into direct negotiations. Waikato pursued compensation on the basis of their long-established principles of land for land. First, as land was taken, land must be returned. Second, the money is the acknowledgement by the Crown of their crime. In 1993, Nationals Minister of Justice, Douglas Graham, became the Minister of Office of Treaty Settlements, and as a goodwill gesture, the Crown vested the Hopu Hopu military base in Fort Te Tau Te Whirowhiro for the benefit of Waikato.
0: Kia tupu, kia hua, kia puawai. To grow, to prosper, to flourish.
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2: Kia tupu, kia hua, kia puawai. To grow, to prosper, to flourish.

0: Well, I'm on my Anone crusade. A few episodes back, yes. We were giving a solution or other ways of using or other kiwaha that would replace the habit that some have formed in using anone. How would you say they were using it as just to open the line?
1: And furthermore,
0: as a consequence, looked at
1: added to that.
0: Added to that, mm-hmm. And like so, instead of anone e huama, you can say kamutu.
2: Kamutu.
0: Kamutu. Kamutu. Kamutu. Furthermore. And in addition to my last thought, kamutu.
2: Just going back to anone, it's actually it's as if blah, blah, blah. Is that right?
0: Yeah.
1: It's like, okay. It's as if.
2: Okay. Just checking.
0: Yeah. I tu ia anone kuia te māngai o te whare.
2: He stood as if he was the spokesperson.
0: Mm-hmm. Yeah. But people hang on to ano. And then they go ano. But kamutu is furthermore.
1: In addition to that,
2: kei a koe he tauira?
1: Ko te wānanga o te roa tēnei, ka kamutu, he wāhi, tai ana e te tangata te ako i te reo.
0: Kia ora.
1: I te rorohiko, i te mahi pakihi ano hoki.
0: Ka pai. 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
1: Raupatu. He whenua, he wai, he tangata. Raupatu, the land, the water, the people.
2: In February 1938, Tūmati agreed to an annual offer of £5,000 by the government with the provision for further negotiations. However, 2 months later, Tūmati died. Negotiations were postponed till 1946, where Te Puia agreed to Prime Minister Peter Fraser's offer of £5,000 in perpetuity. In time, Tūmati's hope for negotiations to resume between Waikato and the Crown came to fruition to complete their Raupatu settlement in 95.
1: Kia tupu, kia hua, kia puawai. To grow, to prosper, to flourish.
3: Te reo o tainui.
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0: Reorangatira. Kia ora, it's Rebel Tony from the Pātara here. Today I'm going to teach you how to ask somebody how they are feeling this morning. Kei te pē whiau koe I tēnei ata. How are you this morning? Kei te pē whiau koe I tēnei ata.
1: He reo kōrero, he reo ora. A spoken language is a living language.

0: He whenua, he wai, he tangata. Raupatu, the land, the water, the people.
1: Around 1890, King Tawhiao established the Kingitanga's first parliament, Ko Te Kauhanga Nui at Maunga Kawa near Cambridge. It had a council of 12 tribal delegates called the Te Kaumarua. They advised King Tawhiao on policy and communicated his messages to the iwi. The Kauhanga Nui remains in existence today and is the modern Waikato Tainui tribal government, which came as a result of the Waikato Tainui Raupatu settlement 20 years ago.
0: Kia tupu, kia hua, kia puawai. To grow, to prosper, to flourish.
2: Kiwa. 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
4: Nā ko nā.
3: 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Nā ko nā.
4: And hea ha te tikanga?
3: Nā ko nā i pēnei ai au. It's because of that, I'm like this.
4: Okay.
2: Yeah.
4: And you guys are looking at me.
2: You need a few more.
3: Well, that's quite a, it's quite a big one.
2: I rongo au, kāre a pita i pai kia paora. Nā ko nā, i whakatau ai au, kia kaua a paora e pōwhiritia ki te hui. Bit long that one.
4: Oh, somebody didn't like pita, and it was because of that, he wasn't given a welcome to the hui. He wasn't invited.
3: Yeah.
2: Ana. We all do that sometimes.
3: We all do that. Well, we try and
2: having your barbie.
3: Yeah.
2: And you know, you got one text, you got one messenger group over here, and another one over there.
3: No, you've got about, if you've got four friends, you've got three messenger groups.
2: Yeah.
3: Because there's one of those friends, they're not in that group. Yeah, you got another message because they're all in there, but the other friend's not in there. One for Paul, one for Peter.
4: And that's how you get yourself in trouble.
3: Nā ko nā
4: I
3: pēnā.
2: Yeah.
4: E pēnā ai. Is it ai?
5: Katangi te tītī, katangi hoki ko kāka. 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
1: 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To grow, to prosper, to flourish.

0: too late to get the iwi, and all it means is
1: too late. You've missed it.
0: Too late, you missed it.
2: Too late, you missed it.
0: Yeah. Who have you heard use this?
2: Man, I can't remember the last time I heard it.
0: Yeah.
2: We've so we've progressed well.
0: Yeah.
1: Right.
2: In terms of Te Reo Māori.
1: Yeah.
2: But
1: yeah.
2: these are one of the dimes of the 90s and 80s.
0: Quina, and I think even before then, it's one I hear from a particular generation.
2: Oh, yeah.
0: No ngā paipakeke.
2: Mm-hmm.
0: So, koenei tētou nā me tino rango nei a Timoti.
2: Ai, ai, ai.

0: Raupatu, he whenua, he wai, he tangata. Raupatu, the land, the water, the people.
1: Despite widespread suffering and distress upon the people of Waikato to the north and south of the Mangatawhiri River as a result of Waikato land wars, which resulted in loss of life, resources and confiscations of their lands, the kingitanga has continued to sustain the people. Its leaders have petitioned the Crown for justice and for the return of land since 1865 through to the settlement of Waikato Tainuiraupatu claim 20 years ago.
0: Kia tupu, kia hua, kia puawai. To grow, to prosper, to flourish.
2: Tainui, te reo o Waikato.

0: another phrase we can use in the mornings when it's time to get the kids up and off to kura. Where's your school bag? Kei whea tō pē ke kura. Where's your school bag? Kei whea tō pē ke kura.
1: He reo kōrero, he reo ora. A spoken language is a living language.

0: he whenua, he wai, he tangata. Raupatu, the land, the water, the people.
1: Pai Te Huri Nui Jones was one of the principal stalwarts for the Kingitanga. He was an advisor to Te Puia, King Koroki, and Te Ariki Nui Dame Te Atai Rangitahu. Following the recommendation of the Sim Commission, Pai Te Huri Nui played a major role in the negotiations and helped in the preparation of the Waikato Maniapoto Claim Settlement Act 1946. He was King Koroki's representative and inaugural chairman of the Tainui Māori Trust Board.
0: Kia tupu, kia hua, kia puawai. To grow, to prosper, to flourish.
2: Ko tā tātou kiwaha I tēnei wiki e hoa mā?
3: Tai e ana.
2: Tai e ana.
3: Tai e ana.
2: Tai e.
3: Tai e ana.
2: Tai e ana.
3: Or would we drag the... Tai e ana.
2: Tai e ana. I think just tai e ana.
3: Taiana.
2: T-A-I-E-A. Taiea.
3: Taiea. Does it mean flash, eh?
2: Yeah. It means when someone is looking well. So, e hoa mā, ko te tikanga o tēnei, ko te hanga o tētahi tangata, te papai o te hanga o tētahi tangata. 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I would use it when someone is dapper or really, you know, really informal dress.
3: Yeah.
2: Yeah, kia taiea, taiea ana tō te hanga o te tangata.
3: Right. What about that pretty well-known catchy song from Ngā Tūmanako?
2: Yes.
3: Taiea. Te tū.
2: Aye.
3: Yeah, that's a cool waiata.
2: That's a cool waiata, yes. And to my understanding of that waiata, just using that as a focus point, is talking about the stance of our wahine.
3: Yeah.
2: And the way they carry themselves. So not so much just about their clothing, the way they clothe themselves, but how they carry themselves.
3: Yeah, yeah. And because that was a poi too, eh?
2: Yeah.
3: So it was all about basically celebrating women.
2: Yeah, absolutely. Yeah.
4: Kōrero tia te reo Māori I ngā wā katoa.
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11: Well, the reset for Te Aroha is a really sad part of our history. We've arrived at this particular point in time of the Te Aroha Lakes Trust with significant systemic failures. Te Aroha's responsibility to look after the quality of our lakes, water management, our kōra, our fish, so on and so forth. But the most upsetting thing for me is if you look back in our history and you think about the fight that Te Aroha have had with the Crown, this fight didn't start today. It started well before 1908. Right on the point there, right on the point is our awangutu, the Waititi awa, which was given back to us under our statutory authority in our 2006 Te Pūmotanga settlement. Ngā kaihautū at the time. And of course, the nitrates up the river come down flowing from the river, the phosphorus, and comes into the lake. Part of the council's brief was to look at how they would prevent phosphorus and nitrates coming down from the awa into the lake. So they say that they've retired a farm which will help reduce those levels, the TLI levels inside of our lake.
9: Ko Wallace Haumaha o Ngāti Ngārara Nui te heamana o te puari o te uepū o te arawa. No tōna hapū te mana moana ki tēnei pito o te rotorua nui a kahumata momoe.
11: Our responsibility and those customary rights are part of who we are. They're an intrinsic part of our history and our whakapapa. So when we arrive in 2026 and we're still fighting for those customary rights and our interests in our lakes, but the failure on the part of our relationship to provide the resources that would have been able to sustain Te Aroha Lakes Trust, I think is a failure on the part of all of our partners that promised us that we would be given the resources to look after our lakes for future generations since 2006.
10: Ko tahi anake tōku hehe wawata I roto i te horopaki e noho noho nei au. 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
0: Yeah, always important to win that first one. You know, I think some of the mindset that could creep in is that we have another chance anyway. So I think that might be something that they have to speak about.
1: Kaore I tawhiti rawa te kapa I tēnei tau ko te Wikitoria ki ngā Sea Eagles te kēmu te kaumāwaru kua toa I a rātau. He iti noa ngā hinganga a te nui hoki o ngā piro I whiwhi. Katoa e nei he tuatahitanga mo te kapa.
2: Yeah, look, it's cool, mate. I'm not thinking about it. You know, there's a job still to do.
3: We scored enough points to beat any team, but it's the points that they got that would be a little bit filthy on.
1: Ina po I puta te ihu o Penrith. Ki ngā Tigers e maupū mauana ki te taitara, ana ko te kapa Warriors tērā kai muritomi I a rātau.
4: You know, we're really confident and we have a lot of belief that we can hopefully go all the way. It's just about, you just got to turn up on your day now. You got to turn up with that collective belief and do a job.
1: Hei tēnei hatarei ka tuki ngā Warriors ki ngā Dolphins kei te tūranga tua toru I te whiringa whakatau nui. 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
4: I'm already thinking about what we're going to name the national holiday for the Warriors winning it, but you know that's me getting really excited and getting too far ahead, so but yes, it'll be massive.
1: He tau angi tū ka anga atu rātou ki ngā whiringa toa te whakapono ki a rātou anō me te tino whai wāhi ki te eke ki tua atu I te ekenga o te tau 2002 Mārena Mane, te karere.
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A te marie morena, ngā mihi o te ata kia koutou katoa. And welcome back to another Taipari Taitumu Request Time e te whānau on this Tuesday morning, Tuesday the 8th of September. Kei te pēhia koutou i tēnei ata, how are you feeling this morning? Kei te pai, I hope you're all feeling good, feeling pai. Please go and make yourself a hot drink. Come back by the radio and I will... And I will give out our request line phone numbers. Waiata.

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If you live in Tauranga Moana, 578 2982, 578 2982. And if you'd like to ring using your mobile phone, 07578 2982. 07578 2982 e homa. Nā reira, please ring in. Please ring in. Why am I? I would love to play your waiata and send it out to whomever you'd like to send it out to. E homa. A pene, ene. Just like these next two coming up, as I usually do. These next two waiata from me, going out to each and every one of you who have joined me this morning on Tai Pari, Tai Tumu. Ngā mihi o te ata kia koutou katoa, a te marie, mōrena.

Oh boy, those two Waiata there. We're from me and going out to each and every one of you who are listening in to Taipari Taitubu. Ata Marie Morena. Ata Marie Morena Joy. Kia ora e hoa. As usual, Joy would like to send these first two Waiata out to everyone who's listening in this morning. Tuatahi Mai. Your first song for you, e hoa. Dennis August with Play Me the Waltz of Angels, Tuarua. Course 7, Spanish Angels by Willie Nelson and Ray Charles.

And those two Waiata there were for Joy. And going out to everyone who's listening in this morning, hope you enjoyed your two Waiata there, e hoa. Ka pai, coming up straight after that, I'd like to play two Waiata for your son, Patrick. Mōrena, Patrick. Mōrena, e hoa. Also, Patrick would like to send these two Waiata going out to everyone who's listening in. And I hope you enjoy them, e hoa. Hope you have a lovely day, hoki. Tuatahi, Under the Boardwalk by the Drifters, and Tuarua, Kansas City by Fats Domino. Nō reira, whakarongo mai.

Pays to Wyatt Levy with Paul Patrick. And going out to everyone who's listening in, I hope you enjoyed your two Wyatt Levy e hoa. Pai e nai ne morena Roger. Roger also would like to send these two Wyatt going out to everyone who's listening in this morning. Tuatahi mau, first one for you this morning, Roger. Lead me, guide me, O Lord, Elvis Presley, tuarua. I remember Elvis Presley by Danny Mirror.

0: Last night, I turned the radio on for the midnight news. Suddenly, I thought I died of a broken heart when I heard the announcer say,
1: "Ladies and gentlemen, the king is dead. Elvis Presley just died in a hospital in Memphis, Tennessee. 42 years on this planet, but he'll be here forever."

Those two wire today were for Roger, and going out to everyone who's listening in this morning. I hope you enjoyed those two wire today, e hoa. Ka pai. E naia nei, I would like to play a two wire to here for Mr. Ika. Morena, Mr. Ika. Kia ora e hoa. Mr. Ika would like to send these two wire out to all his whānau in Waitara and out to his brother, Michael. Kia ora, Michael. Tuatahi by the devil, I was tempted by Blue Mink. And your waiata tuarua, a ticket to ride by the Beatles. Whakaro mai.

Those two Waiata there were for Mr. Ika. Kia ora. Hope you enjoyed your two Waiata there, e hoa. Hapai, no reira. Coming up straight after that, I'd like to play two Waiata for Michael, for your brother Michael. Morena, Michael. So these Waiata going out to your usual group. Jamie Cooper. Whaia Maikara, the Irwin and Kohu whānau here in Tauranga Moana. The Kaumātua and Waitara. Blue Boy and the Waikato, Patsy and Johnny. Stephen Chicken Abraham, your sister-in-law Gina, and your brother Reg. Also going to add in there your nephew who's in hospital and your niece, going out to your niece. Apai, tuatahi. The Story of the Tāne and the Wahine by Ruby Turner. And Tuarua, sad song, say so much.

Thursdays to Waiata there. We're for Michael and going out to his usual group. Hope you enjoyed your Waiata. Yorara, time here at Taipari Taitumu is 5 minutes away from 5 a.m. Nā reira, I'll just pānui our phone numbers one more time. If you'd like to ring from your home phone, your landline phone, 0800 824 727. If you live in Tauranga, 578 2982. And from a mobile phone, 07578 2982. A pae homa I nai nei. Morena Ronnie, kia ora Ronnie. Ronnie would like to send these to Waiata going out to each and every one of you who are tuned in this morning, listening in this morning. Tuatahi by Diana Ross and the Supremes, In and Out of Love. Tuarua by Stevie Wonder, Yes to Me. Yes to You, Yesterday.

those two, Waiata there with for Ronnie, going out to everyone who's listening in this morning. I hope you enjoyed your Waiata there, Ewa. Ka pai, nāianei, mōrena Whaelina, down there in Whanganui. Whaelina would like to send these two Waiata going out to everyone who's listening in. Sir Howard Morrison, how great thou art, and Tuarua, ko poie, Pātea Māori Club.

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1: Can't find those two wires today. We're for Fire Lena down there in Whanganui, and going out to everyone who's listening in this morning. I hope you enjoyed your wire today, Fire Lena. Morena, aroha nui. Aroha nui, would like to send these first two waiata out to her over 70s group. Her first two waiata here by Patty Page, Tuatahi, the Patty Page medley, Tennessee Waltz and Chaining Partners, Tuarua. Patty Page again with How Much Is That Kuri in the Window. Nō reira, all of the beautiful queer in her over 70s group. Moana, Shirley, Gail, Ludine, Lena, Gabrielle, Trina, Sue, your younger sister Nomai, Ella, Jan, Jill, and Diane. Ka pai. Nō reira, anei rā. O waiata.

those two Waiata there were for Aroha Nui and going out to her over 70s group, all of the beautiful queer in her over 70s group. Ka pai nāianei, I'd like to play two Waiata, second dedication for Joy. So again, these two Waiata for Joy going out to everyone who's listening in. Tuatahi Chain Gang by Sam Cooke, Tuarua. Rit Petit by Jackie Wilson. Whakarongo mai.

those two waiata there. We're a second dedication for Joy. And again, going out to everyone who's listening in this morning. Ka pai I nai nei. Morena no aroha nui. And this time, aroha nui would like to send these next two waiata out to her gardening group, her Tahuri Whenua group. And they are Marion and Moko, who live in Otaki, Elise and Martin, Nick and Bruce, who live in Palmerston North, and Kathy, Molly and Rewa in Ruatoki. Tuatahi Karen Young with Nobody's Child. Tuarua, happy birthday! Oh, Motaku here. E harako, not happy birthday, sorry. Tuatahi, yes, for you, aroha nui, and going out to your Tahuri Whenua group, Nobody's Child. And then your waiata Tuarua, Islands in the Stream, by Dolly Parton and Kenny Rogers. Whakarongo mai.

Those two wives are there were for Aroanui, and that time going out to her gardening group, her Tahuri Whenua group. Hope you enjoyed those two Waiate e hoa. A pae nai nei, I'd also like to play a second dedication for Patrick. Patrick and Joy, actually, I'm going to say. And going out to everyone who's listening in. Your Waiate Tuatahi, Tua, Bigger by Stan Walker, and Tuarua. Happy Birthday by Stevie Wonder. With the Waiate Tuarua, with Happy Birthday, Joy would like to send a special dedication going out to, I think she said it was her two nieces, who have their birthdays today, and one is turning 21, and the other one is turning 22 today. So, Waiate Tuarua, Happy Birthday by Stevie Wonder, going out to Joy's two nieces having their birthday today. Ka pai, nō reira, anei rā.

Those two right there. They were second dedication for Patrick. Getting out to everyone listening in. Hope you enjoy your Waiata e hoa. Enjoy. And again, happy birthday going out to your two nieces turning 21 and 22 today. Pai e hoa mā. We are only 14 minutes away from Wamutu, 6 o'clock. 14 minutes away from 6. Nō reira. Anei rā, e tahi Waiata.

the best. 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We're just on, 5 minutes away from 6 o'clock, e hoa mā, no reira. Ko tataki te wā motu, no reira, whakarongo, mai rā.

Howdy, who am I? That is me for another morning on this Tuesday morning, Tuesday the 8th of September. I hope you enjoyed the show as much as I enjoyed being with you. I hope you all have a lovely day at Mahi or whatever you may get up to today. And most, last of all, I look forward to catching up with you back on tomorrow morning show, back on here on Taipari, Taitumu. Until then, kia pai te rā, kia tūturu, opiti, whakamaua, kia tīna, tīna. 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
2: Yeah. 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
0: Yeah.
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1: Yeah.
0: Forever.
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0: continue.
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2: Infinity.
1: To infinity, infinity and
0: beyond.
2: Oh, I'm mauake nei. Yeah. So, okay.
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1: 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And the common Māori word to describe an elderly man is kurauwa. 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
4: If you lost the bet, you'd have to do a deer. Had to walk down Jasmine Street in a bloody netball dress. I had to walk down there in a hula skirt, something else. It was, we had a blast, mate.
1: E hara i te toa takitahi, engari, e toa takitini.
4: Bro, JD had a black book, and I'll tell you, it was a legendary book, bro. They had all the phone numbers.
1: Whakarongo mai, hākari hā kina kina, every Saturday morning from 8 till 10, with JD and Namu, and you'll find it by searching Hākari with two A's on Spotify.
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6: I guess it's changed over the years. Yeah. So as a young fella, you know, when we were growing up on Turongawa Marae, it was always...

All right, well, and over the thing, tēnā tēnā ko ngā wai, te mōre na mō atarau, te mārie, ngā mihi o te ata. How we doing? All right, man, what a week. What a week last week. Mihi atu ana ki tō tātou ariki nui kuini ngā wai hono i te pō. 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And hopefully everybody, man, you're rested, you're ready to tackle the rest of this week as we do the first week of course, September 2026. Man, September already, October, November, December. 3 months, and then we're into Christmas. Wow, how fast did that go? All right, I'm all on my lonesome, all by my lonely self for the rest of the week, actually, maybe the rest of 2 weeks, actually, as Ata Whai is jet-setting across the world at the moment. Lucky her, she is in Egypt, and I'm hoping that she'll send us a little message to let us know how she's doing over there in Ihepa, Iaia Tonune. Lucky thing. All right, we've got a bit of Mai Mō for you right now. We'll be back with my music pick next. It's all about the hip-hop today. And there's Utua with Tanrenai.

What? You don't listen to the radio? Oh, well, these are tupuna listening. Pātara e Ngāti Whai, 7 to 10 a.m. only on Ainui Live.

Raven Lanay, Baby Girl, Tino Tereka, Ongawe. It's the time for my music pick. It's all about the hip hop today. I'm going to go past a bit of Fugees for you this morning. Here they are with a bit of Ready or Not. It's Tidy Live.

Yeah, coming home, Tingutereka, Onga Waiata. Am I the only one who's still watching all the kapaka from over the weekend? Can't help it, man. Having the best of the best jamming up on the stage. And when I'm saying the best of the best, I mean the best of the best, right? Everybody joined up together, like, you know, the whānau apanui, me ngā kapa katoa o te whānau apanui, okay? 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We had all the Auckland groups in there as well, and group after group after group, no matter which iwi they came from, they brought the fire. They brought the absolute fire. Loving each and every single one of you. Kei runga no atu. And that's our kiwa ho te wiki I te mea. Hey, why not? 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All right, back into the music. Bradman Best.

0: उसको पकड़ मेका फेकारा नहीं। Georgina Tehehu was the first member of parliament to wear a moko kauai. True or false? Georgina Tehehu was the first member of parliament to wear a moko kauai. True or false? False. Nanaia Mahuta was the first member of parliament to wear a moko kauai in 2016.
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Right, Tyler, is it Tingo Tereka o ngā waieta morena mō atarewa ta maere ngā mihi o te ata kei te pēwhia. Hopefully you're having a massive day today as we celebrate those who are celebrating their special day today. Yes, birthday shout-outs happening right now. 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We're jamming this out for you. Emery Pere, Chema Nef, hari rā whānau kia a koe. Talia Karatau is also celebrating 34 years today. Rā whānau kia a koe. Jacob Tumai, hari rā whānau kia a koe. Jacob, Kailas, Kaisha, celebrating 38 years today. Rā whānau. Madeline, Pompey, Tata, hari rā whānau, my bro. Tarangi Maerie, Rangi is 38 years today. Alana Grant is also celebrating celebrating her birthday today, rā whānau ki a koe, and definitely a massive shout out to this extraordinary woman, Moira Devonshire, celebrating her birthday today as well. Rā whānau ki a koutou katoa. I hope you have a massive, massive day today. We love you. All right, we're going to send this waiata out to you. It is Corella and their waiata, not I. Hari rā.

Josh Satoffi and a favorite weather. And I have to say, this type of weather that we are treated with this morning is definitely my favorite weather. All right, if you're heading up to Tāmaki Makaurau, the Northern Motorway had a bus and a truck crash, and hopefully nobody's too seriously injured up there, but do expect some delays around there. All right. Okay, now, Deli Rolls played over the weekend at He Manawatoki 2 alongside Rākai Fofo. Absolutely fantastic concert. Good to see all of our tamariki mokopuna performing with their older siblings and their aunties and uncles and their kaumātua all on the stage as one. But here's Deli right now with Tanawai, it's a pity mai.

Kotoku reo, tooku ohoho. 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

All right, CK. And does she know? Does she really, though? Ngā mihi o te ate o hama, ngā mihi kia koutou katoa e pikari taringa mai. Nah, all right. Now, one of the biggest kaupapa that came out of the koronei hana was Vote Baby Vote, okay? And there was a massive push to get a lot of our rangatahi registered to vote, okay? So that's 18-plus registered to vote at this year's elections. And I believe we got well over 1,000 of our rangatahi registered to vote at the koronei hana. Ka pai tātou. Awesome, kaupapa. And I just want to remind you out there listening that if you have not registered to vote yet, we do encourage you to register yourself to vote for the elections coming up in November, right? No matter which political party you support, ko te mea nui e whakamana ana koe I tērā. Tērā whakawhiwhinga ki a koe, ne? Get on it, my whānau, and register to vote. Sienna Spyro, His Material Lover, back with my music pick next.

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4: Catching up with whānau that you haven't seen in ages who come to their kaupapa every year at the Matambu tent, you know? And then hearing about the kaupapa on the morrow as they come across and have a kai with us, it's pretty mean.
5: Oh, there's lots of favourites. One of them is all of the generations of kids that come back and come back every year. So it's about that intergenerational transmission of knowledge, number one, and just how we do stuff.
6: Te ia o Waikato, te tūranga waiwai o ngā kōrero koronaihana. Tahuri mai.

Ka pai, Eddie on the beat and Trouble, tēngo tēra ka o ngā wai atana. If you didn't know, there was a court case over the last month trying to convict somebody of the shooting and the unaliving of Tupac Amaru Shakur, who died 13th of September 1996, 6 days after being shot in a drive-by shooting. Now, one of four men in a white Cadillac fired 13 shots into the rap legend's vehicle. Now, prosecutors painted the accused, who is former gang leader Dwayne Keefe D. Davis, as someone seeking revenge and masterminding the drive-by shooting that killed the rapper. And a Las Vegas jury has found Keefe D. guilty of murder for orchestrating the killing of rap legend Tupac Shakur. The verdict ends one of the U.S. most notorious cold cases nearly 30 years after the event. So, Tupac Shakur, your music still resonates with people and generations today. And it's all way at the Tupac Shakur, Dr. Dre, California Love, and it's my hip-hop track for you this morning.

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0: Atafai.
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0: Yeah, but I'm all by myself for a little while as Atafai is overseas, jet setting all around the place. She's in Egypt at the moment, you lucky thing, you. Ka pai, ka pai. All right, ka mohi mai ko tene. Pua Ora is back. Yes, Waikato Tauri have partnered with Banker, offering Pua Ora, a two-week learning experience designed to build your confidence with money and support your financial well-being. Now, there are three programs available, okay? Banker High Junior, which is generally aimed at rangatahi age 13 to 18. That covers financial literacy concepts broadly and allows students to engage in many different areas, from progressing through a career to buying a front end. And then you got the Banker High Senior, student-led and learning at your own pace. Now, this program is suited to rangatahi who have completed the Banker High Junior program and focused around decisions and situations students will likely face during their first few years after high school. And then you've got the Banker Beyond Senior, Pakeke, for adults building personal finance knowledge. Now, each program is designed to be engaging and accessible to any level. You'll learn things like how to manage bank accounts, what interest is, managing debt, planning for today and tomorrow, buying a house, investing your money, and lots more. Now, getting started is real easy. If I know if this sounds like a bit of you, you can sign up online, check your emails and sign into Banker, learn in your own time, watch Pūtea tip videos, earn rewards as you go as well. Pua Ora will officially start during the holidays, running from the 28th of this month, September, to the 11th of October. Registrations close on the 23rd of this month, so get on to that ASAP. You can check out the Waikato Tainui Facebook page, Kei Reira Te Roanga Ke, o ngā kōrero me ngā whakamahuki. Ka pai! All right, here's Coterie right now. I need to lay your head.

0: Ua kamimiti, he wai kato, he wai manawa whenua tuhatuha.
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0: Te re reketanga, o te wairua.
2: If you think this is a case of framing some legislation to strip the treaty of its mana, to belittle the leo, by trying to make it a second class language,

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0: call it back. So you might as well get it behind it, wake up, and when we do, stand together. Stand united. But we are here.
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2: Honestly, can't get enough of everything. Kingitanga, massive weekend, massive week as well. Some awesome things that came out of that over the course of the week, and of course over the weekend. Love it. Kei runga no atu. Kei runga no atu. And koe ta tatau kiwaha o te wiki ne was awesome. Bradman Band. So good.

Damian Marley and I Will Find You. All right, now, Tamata Sydney, 2027, right here in the Waikato. And if you have a store, I've got details on how you can get your store at Tamata Sydney, make you a bit of poot there and to provide the masses with some nutrients. Here's Sun and Water right now, though. Here's Drop It Down.

They're going from strength to strength, sun and water, drop it down. Tengo tereka o ngā waiata. All right, Matatini 2027, if you have a store that you want to set up at the Matatini, māma noiho, head to the Matatini page, kei reira te roanga ki o ngā whakamahuki, but they have opened up your tender to get a store into the Matatini for 2027, okay? But you have to be quick because there are limited spots, all right? 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Max and Ali Gaddy, his Butterfly, send this one out to Adify.

All right, to We're Here and Catch a Wave. Love that track. All right, Puna Pakihi have another event coming up for Pakihi owners. And they're going to hook you up with some buyers, some councils, and some major organisations. Got details coming your way just after this break and this song from JP. All right.

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All right, Waikato Tānui Pira Pakihi is bringing together Pakihi with buyers, councils, major organisations and prime contractors who have real projects and procurement opportunities coming through the pipeline, okay? So come along to connect directly, hear what opportunities are coming up and understand upcoming EOIs and tenders, and you can learn how to position your Pakihi for future contracts, subcontracting opportunities and supplier panels as well. So whether you're looking to scale, connect or take the next step, this is an opportunity to get connected and get ready. Now, this is happening on the 24th of September at Wintec Bill Gallagher Event Centre, 11 Tristram Street, H-Town, from 6 p.m. Tara Pakihi, meet the buyers, kaupapa. And you can check out the Waikato Tānui Facebook page to register your Pakihi. Here's Israel Star, and love is all we need.

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0: Atafai! 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

Ka tarema e ihoa te ko tera ka o ngā wiata. All right, Waikato Tainui have partnered with Banka. Okay, now this is offering a pua ora two-week learning experience designed to build your confidence with money and support your financial well-being. Now this is for our tamariki aged 13 to 18 years, also our pakeke and our seniors as well, man. This is where you get an opportunity to access information around finance, really. It's suited to everybody that's keen as to learn more about what finances can do, from taxes through to investing, buying whare, all of those types of things, okay? And it keeps you up to date with the latest kaupapa when it comes to finance as well, what's happening in government, how that affects you, all of that stuff. So if this sounds like a bit of you, you can head over to the Waikato Tainui Facebook page. They've got a full post there letting you know exactly what it is, who it's tailored for, and what to expect, and also how to sign up. Come on, get on it. His sons of Zion, his, you already know.

Kawaim, all right, time for our kiwaha o te wiki. Now, titihi o ngā kōrero I puta I a tō tātou ariki nui I tana koro nei hana ko tene. Uri o te rau, uri o te rau patu, toa o te rau ora, ne? Uri o te rau patu, toa o te rau ora. And when I hear that, I think emancipate yourself from mental slavery, none but ourselves can free our mind. That's what I'm getting from that kōrero, all right? Uri o te rau patu, toa o te rau ora, kei runga no atu. That is, of course, our kiwaha o te wiki, kei runga no atu. That was an awesome...

Yep, and that's me done and dusted for today, all by myself. At the fire, of course, is over in Egypt at the moment. You lucky thing, you. Anyway, ka pai te rangi. Get out there, enjoy the sunlight, man. It's absolutely gorgeous outside. And I'll catch you all again. Apopo. Hamo Daliani. And that's why there's nobody's DAT.

0: उसको पकड़ मेका फेकारा नहीं.
1: Also, a pine was named after a child that was stillborn and buried in Hawaiki. It was there that the tree grew from which the Pinui waka was carved. True or false? The waka o Pinui was named after a child that was stillborn and buried in Hawaiki. It was there that the tree grew from which the Pinui waka was carved. True or false? True. According to some, this is the origin of the name of the Tainui Waka.
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3: This one's more towards somebody who's really experienced something, so they've gone through the trials and tribulations of life and they've got to a point where Te Taniwha Hikuroa ia I nai ni. 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
6: tēnei ia koe.
3: Well, yeah, kidney.
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6: Ko rō koe e hāpai ana I tēnei kaupapa te reo irirangi o tainui. Ni reira, ko koe ke tēnā.
5: Pera hoki for my nephew, you know, someone who isn't quite there yet, but he gets to grow and become that.
3: Yeah.
5: Tika?
7: Tainui Live endeavours to adhere to the guidelines set out by the Broadcasting Standards Authority. However, if you believe that we have breached the codes of broadcasting practice and would like to make a formal complaint, please call us now on 07 824 5650 or email us at info@tainuilive.co.nz. All complaints must be lodged in writing, outlining the details, and sent to Tainui Live, PO Box 648 Hamilton, within 20 working days of the incident.

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1: Kupu whakarite, rite, rite, kia rite mai. Hey,
2: haere kuri noa. Just going for the hell of it, no reason for going, just tagging along.
3: He rite tonu ne ki te haere puka noa?
2: Yeah, just go for the sake of it. Just, third wheel. Wingman, being the wingman.
4: Wingman sounds better than third wheel.
2: Yeah.
4: I have experienced third wheel and not my cup of Milo.
2: Yeah, so how you would use this is that if you're out someplace, it goes, oh, cheer, what you up to, bro? How come you came tonight? It goes, oh, Heidi, couldn't you know? I'm just taking along with the brace.
1: Jai, hey.
0: Kangana Tainui Live ki te whai I ngā tohu tohu a te mana whanonga kaipāho. Heoe mena rā koe ka whakapae I takahi mātau I ngā ture o te mana whanonga pāho. Ae hihiana koe ki te tuku I tāu e whakahenei. Tēnā, whakapā a waia mai, kore fitu.